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Whether you're broke or evergreen, you're black, white, beige, chola, descent. You're Lebanese, you're Orient. Whether life's disabilities left you outcast, believed or teased, rejoice and love yourself today. Cause baby,

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We let it all hang out. 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
2: 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Man, I got somebody on that. He just got me feeling crazy. I mean.

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Face the music, dance to the music. Now I hear the sound of music, and you.